0: school already?
1: 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We're ready to be a part of your back-to-school routine. Your encouraging WPER.

0: 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Just take a listen.
1: 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Thank you for everything you do.

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Your encouraging WPER.

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Isaiah 55:6. Seek the Lord while he may be found. Call on him while he is near. Your encouraging WPER.

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You're encouraging WPER.

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1: And that's the thing. You learn. And the other day I learned that I'm too old to sit in a beanbag chair anymore.
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Romans 10:9. If you declare with your mouth, Jesus is Lord, and believe in your heart that God raised him from the dead, you will be saved. You're encouraging WPER.

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Your encouraging WPER is here for you and your kids as you navigate a new school year.

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0: When I first started listening to CER, I was going through a divorce. It was a very nasty situation. You go from seeing your kids every day to having them every other weekend. And my oldest son is now working with me, so I see him pretty much every day. My youngest is about ready to graduate, and where it is, he may come to work with me as well. You know, right now, we all have things to go through, but the music that is played on that radio station, that's kind of the thing that got me through it.
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You're encouraging WPER.

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Let us then approach God's throne of grace with confidence, so that we may receive mercy and find grace to help us in our time of need. Your encouraging WPER.

meeting new teachers, making new friends, getting used to a new routine. The start of the school year can be stressful. That's why your encouraging WPER is praying for students, parents, teachers, and staff as the season gets underway. You are loved. Your encouraging WPER.

0: 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Just take a listen.
1: People need hope. People do need encouragement, and they need positivity. WPER is what we play. And you don't know how much you touch people's lives daily.

Zephaniah 3:17. The Lord your God is with you, the mighty warrior who saves. He will take great delight in you. In his love, he will no longer rebuke you, but will rejoice over you with singing. Your encouraging WPER.

0: Psalm 30 verse 5 tells us, "For his anger is but for a moment, and his favor is for a lifetime. Weeping may tarry for the night, but joy comes with the morning."
1: A moment with WPER chaplain Barnabas Piper.
0: This verse is an awesome promise once you get to the second half of it. But the word anger may set some of us on edge. We don't like the idea of an angry God. Or maybe we think of God as perpetually angry, as if it's our job to appease him in the hopes that he doesn't drop the hammer on us. But that isn't what this verse says about God. Psalm 30 verse 5 says that while God gets angry justly over sin and evil, God does not live angry. He is provoked to anger, but his favor is for a lifetime. His demeanor, his posture, his heart is love and favor, smiling upon his people. His anger must be provoked, but his favor is permanent. His anger at our sin may bring consequences that are painful, but his posture and heart toward us still brings joy with the morning. He is a saving God, including from his own wrath. That's why he sent his son to save. God's love and favor are permanent. He overflows with mercy and delights to bring us to a place of joy. So we praise him.
1: Author, speaker, Barnabas Piper is a pastor at Emmanuel Nashville. For his books and resources, visit WPER.org.
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1: John 13:34. A new command I give you. Love one another. As I have loved you, so you must love one another. Your encouraging WPER. 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

Isaiah 55:6. Seek the Lord while he may be found. Call on him while he is near. You're encouraging WPER.

She kinda caught my soul, which had me a little more open to close. Walls I built, opinions I learned, covered in the ashes of bridges I burned, blind to the arrow that was headed to my heart. But you hit the mark. When love

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But your encouraging WPER is with you every step of the way. Uplifting music, a word of inspiration, and a reminder that God is present in every part of your day.

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1: 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I can tell that my day is going bad, and I'm thinking, well, I just need to cut on WPER. And then everything is fine. I'm all better after that.

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He cares for those who trust in Him. 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

0: On the days you're struggling to believe it, on the nights you're falling all to pieces, you can bring your lonely heart to Jesus. What if I told you that I believe it?
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2: 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And when you're having a bad day, it still cheers you up.

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1: 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And don't forget to tune in for fun and encouragement every day. We're ready to be a part of your back-to-school routine. Your encouraging WPER.

Zephaniah 3:17. The Lord your God is with you, the mighty warrior who saves. He will take great delight in you. In his love, he will no longer rebuke you, but will rejoice over you with singing. Your encouraging WPER.

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John 13:34. 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

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Your encouraging WPER.

School is back in session. We're here to get you through the new school year, one song at a time. You're encouraging WPER.

Isaiah 55:6. Seek the Lord while he may be found. Call on him while he is near. Your encouraging WPER.

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The Lord is good, a refuge in times of trouble. He cares for those who trust in Him. Your encouraging WPER.

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1: I like hearing the stories of what it does to help people. 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So keep the music coming.

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Some excel at math, and others just can't wait for recess. Whatever your little one's favorite subject happens to be, you and your family are the subject of our prayers. You are loved. You're encouraging WPER.

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The Lord is close to the brokenhearted and saves those who are crushed in spirit. Your encouraging WPER.

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1: It's Crazy Money Day. Hi, I'm Chuck Bentley with my money life from Crown. The story of four lepers in 2 Kings 7 offers surprising lessons about money, stewardship, and God's provision. The city of Samaria was in the middle of a devastating famine. Food was scarce, hope was gone, and people were desperate. Meanwhile, four lepers sat outside the city gates facing an impossible choice. If they stayed where they were, they would die. If they entered the city, they would die. They decided to take a risk and go to the enemy camp. What they discovered changed everything. God miraculously caused the Armenian army to flee, leaving behind food, silver, gold, clothing, and supplies. The four lepers suddenly found themselves surrounded by abundance. At first, they ate, collected the valuables, and hid treasures for themselves. But then they stopped and said something remarkable. "We're not doing right. This is a day of good news, and we're keeping it to ourselves." Their conviction is a stewardship lesson. God's blessings aren't meant to stop with us. They're to flow through us. Even the lepers recognized that abundance carried responsibility. They needed to share this good news. The lepers remind us that faith sometimes requires action. They moved forward despite uncertainty, and God met them there. Often provision is discovered by taking faithful steps and trusting the Lord with the outcome. What we find can make a difference to our family, church, and community. Now, I invite you to join us in Knoxville, Tennessee, September the 10th through the 12th to celebrate Crown's 50th anniversary. I'll be doing some special teaching on biblical stewardship. Register now at crown.org/50years.

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1: I think it's inspirational. It keeps your thoughts where they need to be. It always plays the right song at the right time.

meeting new teachers, making new friends, getting used to a new routine. 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That's why your encouraging WPER is praying for students, parents, teachers, and staff as the season gets underway. 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

Zephaniah 3:17. The Lord your God is with you, the mighty warrior who saves. He will take great delight in you. In his love, he will no longer rebuke you, but will rejoice over you with singing. Your encouraging WPER.

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1: Praise God for y'all. If it wasn't for y'all, my days wouldn't be happy. The way that God lets you inspire my heart at the very time I need to hear all the songs that you got.

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John 13:34. A new command I give you, love one another. As I have loved you, so you must love one another. Your encouraging WPER.

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1: I've been listening ever since y'all started. It's very positive. 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

Isaiah 55:6. 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Call on him while he is near. Your encouraging WPER.

0: God moving through the music? 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
1: I've listened to you guys since day one. You are the ones that keep me focused on the Lord. My kids have commented how I always seem to be so happy and they don't understand it. And part of the reason is because of you. Thank you for everything you do.

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If you declare with your mouth, Jesus is Lord, and believe in your heart that God raised him from the dead, you will be saved. You're encouraging WPER.

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1: All of us are prone to self-dependence and turning from God. Every day we do this in small ways, and sometimes we do it in large life-altering ways. And when we realize we have stepped out of God's smile, that He has handed us over to our own wills because of our self-adoration and sin, we have only one choice: repent. We do as David did in Psalm 30, verses 8 through 10, and we turn our faces to God and cry out to Him for mercy. These verses tell us, "To you, O Lord, I cry, and to the Lord I plead for mercy. What profit is there in my death if I go down to the pit? Will the dust praise you? Will it tell of your faithfulness? Hear, O Lord, and be merciful to me. O Lord, be my helper." To plead with God for mercy would be enough to gain God's mercy. Favor is His default, and He is gracious. But David exemplifies a further way people of faith should respond to God, because we know the way God has revealed Himself through His Word. David reasons with God. After asking for mercy, he essentially says, "How can I glorify you if I die? What would my death accomplish?" He is making an argument to God about God's own glory. Charles Spurgeon said that God loves it when His saints reason with Him. It shows that we have taken God's words to heart and are being governed and shaped by them. It isn't manipulative or combative. It isn't bending God to our will, but bending our will to His, because His word and His glory are shaping us. So we repent, throwing ourselves fully on the mercy of God and pleading with Him according to His own words. And when we do, He overflows with mercy.
0: Author, speaker Barnabas Piper is a pastor at Emmanuel Nashville. For his books and resources, visit WPER.org.

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He cares for those who trust in Him. 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

0: Psalm 34:18. The Lord is close to the brokenhearted and saves those who are crushed in spirit. Your encouraging WPER.
1: This is the moment.

0: 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God's writing your story even right now.
1: Isn't that great news to start your day? Gosh, we hope it is. Hey, we're Eric and Heather. Thank you for choosing WPER. And

0: how is God moving through the music? Just take a listen.
1: I love you guys, and you guys do a good job every day. It wakes you up in the morning, and something you guys say or do makes that person's day. It's just what they needed to hear.

0: 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Mercy me on your encouraging WPER.
1: We're Eric and Heather, and we are grateful that you provide the ability for us to stay on the air, but we also appreciate just being able to share the morning with you.
0: Share life together. This back to school time. You hear great stories even early on in the year. I don't know if you heard about the teacher who has lunch with his students every day. Now, when I was growing up, you know, finding a seat in the cafeteria was hard for me. You know,
1: yes.
0: Like where to sit and, you know. All right. Anyway, that's another break for another day. But teachers would go to their own place to eat.
1: Sure.
0: Like wherever that was.
1: Get away from you kids.
0: I guess. Is that how it worked for you, or did teachers eat with you?
1: No, the teachers ate together with behind a locked door.
0: Yeah,
1: so you
0: exactly.
1: couldn't even get in.
0: Well, this teacher eats lunch with his students every day in the cafeteria.
1: That.
0: And he said the reason... The single most important thing we can do is build a relationship with every single kid that walks in the door. That's the truth. That's what makes you a teacher that student's going to remember forever.
1: Man, that's incredible.

0: me is to be honest.
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You're encouraging WPER.

0: Oh, yeah, this is it. You found it. WPER, your encouraging WPER morning show with Eric and Heather. Glad you're listening.
1: There isn't any pumpkin in pumpkin spice. That's yeah. Every time I drink a pumpkin spice coffee. Uh-huh. Oh, my goodness. And my husband or my son will always get, there's no pumpkin in there.
0: There's not a drop of it.
1: Well, there's not supposed to be. It's not a pumpkin coffee. It is a pumpkin spice coffee.
0: Gotcha.
1: Pumpkin spice is way older than you might think, because I remember my grandmother having a tin of it mm-hmm. when I was a kid. She used it once a year, and you were not to use it for anything other than pumpkin pie, because you bought the canned pumpkin.
0: Sure.
1: And then you had the pumpkin spice was separate, and then you mix them together and put them in a crust, and voila, you got pumpkin pie. So that's why it's called a pumpkin spice coffee.
0: I guess. But is there any, like, okay, for example, mm-hmm. cinnamon spice. Is there any cinnamon in that spice?
1: Yes, yes, yes.
0: Right.
1: Yes.
0: So is there any pumpkin?
1: Yeah, but cinnamon is a spice. Pumpkin isn't a spice.
0: I'm asking. That's a question.

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0: Oh, so powerful. 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
1: Hi, we're Eric and Heather. Thanks a lot for letting us tag along with you this morning.
0: What's going on today? Now, if you had to answer that question, would you do it in a five-word sentence? Because it is a five-word Friday at your encouraging WPER. Just trying to connect, see what's up in your life right now.
1: That's really it. I mean, that is literally it. And so when you get your five-word summary sentence together, you can call or you can text to let us know your five-word Friday. 877-859-9737 is the number. It's 877-859-9737.

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Let us then approach God's throne of grace with confidence, so that we may receive mercy and find grace to help us in our time of need. Your encouraging WPER.

0: now.
1: Every word has a definition, but some are more like, can be better described as like a feeling. You know what I mean?
2: Oh, yeah. Hey, well, let's talk about that. We're Eric and Heather on Your Encouraging WPER.
1: Like the word melancholy. I associate that with a feeling. Now, there's a Webster's, Merriam, whatever.
2: Sure.
1: A dictionary meaning to it,
2: yeah.
1: But it's a feeling.
2: Yeah.
1: Same goes for a word that Heather introduced us to yesterday called momencholy. Not melancholy. Momencholy.
2: Oh, it's that feeling of watching your child go to school or the military or trade school or move into their own apartment. And you're like, okay, I'm happy for you.
1: Maybe you've been there.
2: Oh, yeah. And then you know, momencholy. But David texted in a great antidote to momencholy. And look, you're welcome to text in any time about anything. This is just doing life together. 877-859-9737, 877-859-9737. David said the antidote for momencholy is to step back and watch that child walk through the doors of the university or the gate to that airplane and then say, Jesus, we make a good team. Look at what we did together.
1: I like that.
2: Oh,

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2: My daughter, she's been going through a lot of things, and it's a struggle, but I know that God's in control and that he's going to take care of it. I know he's big enough to take care of any problem that ever comes along. I can turn on PER and there is something that's either being said or being played that is an encouragement.
1: God is creating stories through your encouraging WPER.
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0: Oh, he always makes a way. God is our way maker. Mandisa on your encouraging WPER.
1: Hi, good morning. We're Eric and Heather. Thanks for letting us hang out with you today.
0: Maybe you've prayed the I don't know prayer or a variation of it. You know how it is. Sometimes you go to God and you're like, God, I don't know. I don't know where to go from here. Nope. I don't know what's even happening right now. Nope. I don't know how to process what's happened. I don't know what to do with my emotions. Covers a lot, just saying, I don't know.
1: Yeah, because sometimes you don't even know the words to pray.
0: Follow that with, and maybe you already do, but you know, God. And just leave it there. God hears that prayer. He'll answer it for you.

0: It is always about the name of Jesus here at Your Encouraging WPER.
1: Except when it's about rats. Hey, we're Eric and Heather. Thank you for letting us hang out with you.
0: Heather, explain that one.
1: Okay, I will. So if you get a great big jar of food and you give the rat the jar of food, that rat is going to eat the food, fall asleep, right? But can still get out of the jar at the beginning. But as the rat eats more, right, and falls asleep, and then eats a little more and falls asleep, pretty soon it's not able to get out of that jar because it stayed strictly within its comfort zone.
0: Ah, the comfort zones.
1: And the same thing happens to us as people. You know, I find myself doing the same thing day after day, and I stay in my comfort zone if I feel

0: feel frustrated or bored, what's the first thing you do? It's what I do. Reach for the phone.
1: Of course.
0: Right? Yeah. I need something to distract me, but I'm still in my comfort zone.
1: I'm good with it. Until about 3 or 4 days, and I'm like, I need to do something. I need to, and usually the the antidote or the way to get, I got to get outside. I got to do something a little bit different. But
0: that's what the experts all say. You know, do something that's outside of your comfort zone. There used to be that thing that said, do at least one thing a day that scares you.
1: Yeah,
0: and maybe that's just pulling you out of your comfort zone. I can guarantee you one thing though: if you ever ask God for his help in this area.
1: Mm-hmm. And you should, honestly.
0: Oh, absolutely, you should.
1: Be prepared.
0: Yeah, because he'll pull you way outside your comfort zone. But that's part of the adventure, right? When you say yes to what he's calling you to do, no matter how small, pulling you out of your comfort zone, there's room for growth there.

0: How is God moving through the music? Just take a listen.
1: People need hope. People do need encouragement, and they need positivity. WPER is what we play, and you don't know how much you touch people's lives daily.
2: Oh.

0: that song and the one before it and the one coming up, each and every song that you hear is just full of hope.
1: Yep.
0: Pointing you to Jesus. Maybe there's a particular song right now that's been getting you through that you hear on WPER and you're like, there it is again. That's what I need to God. Thank you. That song that plays at just the right time. We hear it all the time. And then some of the stories that are shared. Thank you for being willing to share part of your story to encourage someone.
1: Oh,
0: that's what this ministry is all about, to reach people for Jesus and to point you to Him.
1: And you know what? It's so sweet because we got a text this morning from Anita, and bless her heart, she said, every time I hear that song, Scars in Heaven, I know that my mom and dad are with Jesus.
0: Mm-hmm.
1: And so there's no more hurting. There's no more pain. Gosh, I miss them, but they're with Jesus.
0: Powerful music that Robin and King William helps provide. Lucy is in Doswell and Nathan is in Aylett. Their monthly supporters are those who have given, single gifts at one time or another. They're on the support team. So we thank them for that. Thank you for praying for this ministry, volunteering. Hey, there is a place for you here. We love that you're part listening right now. If you want to take that a step in a different direction and be part of this ministry, that's easy to do.
1: Oh, yeah. Just head over to WPER.org.

Zephaniah 3:17. The Lord your God is with you, the mighty warrior who saves. He will take great delight in you. In his love, he will no longer rebuke you, but will rejoice over you with singing. Your encouraging WPER.

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0: This is great. You showed up. You're listening to your encouraging WPER. Appreciate that. Welcome. Eric and Heather are with you.
1: You know, this is the college drop-off time of year. Mm-hmm. This gets a little difficult sometimes, you know, because this time next year, I will be dropping a child off at college. And my face is already getting red, like I'm getting emotional thinking about it.
0: No way to prepare for that.
1: Nope. But there is one thing you can prepare for as you drop your child off at college.
0: Okay.
1: And it's the most genius thing I've ever heard in my life.
0: All right. Help us out.
1: Take a picture of the washing machines your child will use.
0: Oh, for
1: when they call and go, I don't know which button to push. I don't know what to do. And then that way you don't have to go, okay, can you describe what kind of washer? What? Nope. You just pull that picture up and go, okay, see that button on the left?
0: Yep.
1: Push that. See that thing on the right?
0: Try
1: open that. Right. Exactly. It will be so much easier to help when they call asking for help.

0: On the days you're struggling to believe it, on the nights you're falling all to pieces, you can bring your lonely heart to Jesus. What if I told you that I believe it?
1: School is back in session. We're here to get you through the new school year, one song at a time. You're encouraging WPER.

0: safe.
1: If you haven't done it yet, you might want to get your morning hunting parties together.
2: Hunting party early in the morning. Eric and Heather with you at Your Encouraging WPER.
1: Yeah, so in the morning, birds are a little loud, right?
2: I love it.
1: I do too. Oh, look, and
2: if it wakes you up and you wanted to get sleep, I'm sorry.
1: Yeah, I know.
2: But man, what a beautiful sound, isn't it?
1: We had that one blue jay, right? But seriously, you walk outside and you hear the birds like, wow, what a great morning.
2: Yeah.
1: And the funnier part to me is that scientists don't know exactly why birds do it.
2: Well, yeah, that's a tough, it's not right. Like you can ask.
1: Scientific, what are you chirping about? Yeah. Right, exactly. But we know that God has designed them to do that. And because we don't know, okay, what are they chirping about? Is it just like, hey, I'm here, good morning, this is my nest, mm-hmm. or are they talking about food or predators? Some scientists, they might even be organizing hunting parties to go search for food,
2: yeah.
1: like early in the morning.
2: And right, right.
1: Obviously, all great starts to the day, but, you know, I mean, if these birds want to go with me and swing through and get a nice donut, right?

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1: So I've been listening with the LGL station for about the last 5-6 years now. I just really enjoy the music. You know, when I'm listening to it, I can feel God's presence. When I'm in a very bad mood or very down about something, it just takes me right out of it.

0: only imagine.
1: Hey, this is your encouraging WPER. Hey, welcome in.
2: Oh, we're Eric and Heather, and it's a five-word Friday. And we love five-word Friday because it's literally just about hanging out with you, doing life with you.
1: As simple as that. Yep. Now, if you're new to WPER, you know, like when you walk in on a conversation, you're like, what's everyone talking about? You want to be brought up to speed. This is simple. Five-word Friday is you telling us what you're up to today or this weekend. That's it.
2: That's it.
1: But you got to put it in a five-word sentence.
2: Yeah, that's kind of the fun part, right?
1: Not the biggest challenge in the world. You can do it.
2: It isn't, but...
1: Would you do that right now?
2: It is a little interesting to try to get done. So once you've got your five-word summary sentence together, you know, you just text or call, whatever works for you. Because if you can't people right now, we get it. Just text in. Same number, 877-859-9737. 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
1: Hey, you're with Eric and Heather.
0: And we are so honored to be along with you, especially if you're doing like the kid drop-off, whether it's at school or a new job, a new apartment, you know, headed off into the armed forces. It's hard.
1: These life changes, so emotional and so thankful for you and your input at 877-859-9737. Texting or calling Nina in Ashland this morning with some help if you are doing that drop-off.
2: Yes. With the first one particularly, but probably with all of them, you are very emotional dropping your child off.
0: Yes.
2: You want to tell them all the things that you have been telling them for the last 17, 18 years, but you get all choked up.
0: Oh.
2: So someone suggested you write a letter and that you give them the letter when you drop them off, and this way you just hug them, tell them you love them, and run away.
1: Nina, that's perfect.
2: I love this.

0: when you work hard for something, you do appreciate it more.
1: Oh, gracious, yes. Hey, we're Eric and Heather. Thanks for listening to WPER this morning. We love hanging out with you.
0: I see more and more, maybe you do too, people canning.
1: Yes.
0: It's something that was, you know, grandma.
1: Oh, absolutely. It is completely a grandma hobby, and I will gladly own up to that.
0: Heather and Terry here in the office talking the other morning about canning and some of the things that you all can.
1: Yeah.
0: There's a lot of work that goes into that. Just listening to you two talk about it, and then I see some pictures on the feed this morning about it.
1: But once you get the hang of it, the funny thing is, you could literally, like, can jam, like peach jam. You could can in 2 hours. You could have it done, washed, sanitized, up and done.
0: Pretty much anything. But it does take some hard work.
1: I mean, it does
0: some
1: indeed.
0: Effort.
1: Yeah, absolutely.
0: But then that reward comes like mid-February when you have green
1: delicious
0: beans that taste like they were just pulled out of the garden.
1: Terry taught me how to can corn, and I'm so excited because my husband and I have never been able to do it right. And I'm just thinking of that first freezing day. You can't leave the house, and then you pop open that can of summertime corn. Oh,
0: worth the effort.

0: Zach Williams, wait for me on your encouraging WPER. Good morning. It's Eric and Heather with you.
1: You know what's great about this time of year? And I don't know if this has started showing up in your inbox or not, but it's back to school block party this Saturday. Back to school party this Saturday. Like, this is really kind of cool because, you know, after summer, you used to have to wait for all the fall festivals and all the fall parties.
0: Yeah. But any reason to get together and celebrate something, right?
1: Oh, absolutely. But this does kick off the party season because back to school parties, then you have fall parties,
0: okay,
1: and then you have all the Thanksgiving, Worksgiving, Friendsgiving parties.
0: Slow it down.
1: We go right into Christmas parties at work, at home, with every friend at church.
0: I can turn your microphone off.
1: And then New Year's parties, and then guess what? Valentine's Day.

John 13:34. A new command I give you. Love one another. As I have loved you, so you must love one another. Your encouraging WPER.

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0: right, so about a minute away from that Megan Woods song, Heaven Down Here, that's coming up in a moment on WPER. My name's Eric. This is my friend Heather.
1: And, you know, like when you're trying to draw something and you're not gifted with that ability, you know, and you try to draw something and you end up drawing it really poorly.
0: I'm so amazed at people who can draw.
1: Oh, my gracious. Just sit down and boom.
0: It's amazing.
1: Like, but I have that same pen. What
0: to draw and to draw quickly.
1: That, oh, yeah.
0: No, that's pressure I don't need. You?
1: Boop. No. I mean, I can doodle, but yeah, well, it's about as far as it goes. But a friend of mine taught me that if you draw something and you draw it really poorly, like let's say you're trying to draw a cup of coffee and it's like,
0: Well, if you do it again and again and again, you probably get better, but
1: sure,
0: what's
1: but,
0: the suggestion?
1: You know, if use you that to introduce yourself, like put it up on social media. Hey, I'm a cup of coffee and my name is Heather. It can at least make people think, oh, look at that. She's so creative.
0: Is that what they think?
1: Sure.

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You're encouraging WPER.

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1: Woo-hoo! We love five-word Friday. Hey, we're Eric and Heather. And it's really just an excuse to just do life with you. Find out what's going on. Like, that's literally it. If Eric and I saw you out somewhere, we'd be like, hey, what's going on? And then you just answer, but you sum up your answer in a little five-word summary sentence.
0: Hence, five-word Friday.
1: Yeah, right.
0: It's and then easy. You call or text either one that's comfortable for you at 877-859-9737. That's 877-859-9737.
1: Matt texted, Matt from Ashland, and his five words, wife's cataract surgery went smoothly.
0: Oh, good. Praise God.
1: Yeah, it was her first one. She was a little nervous, but she said... He said that she did really well.
0: Good.
1: Yeah, and she's home and already back to work.
0: Take the weekend off.
1: I would, right? Milk that, baby.

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0: get ready to go away somewhere, you start packing, or you should beforehand.
1: Well, yeah.
0: Save yourself some last minute stress.
1: Oh, no, that's not the way I do things. Hey, I'm Heather. That's my friend Eric. Thank you for listening to Your Encouraging WPER.
0: Yeah, now Heather's going away for the weekend, and the first thing she said to me this morning was, I still have to pack. You're leaving this afternoon or
1: yes,
0: today?
1: Yes, I'm leaving this afternoon. I still have to pack, but yesterday was a pretty unexpectedly chaotic day.
0: Yeah.
1: Lots of big appointments, lots of things going on. So I didn't have time to pack. And when I got home, I thought, I don't want to rush myself to do this and go to bed late. Just go to bed, do it tomorrow.
0: The rush packing never really works out because you end up missing something or forgetting
1: something.
0: Oh,
1: yeah. And you end up spending more money, right?
0: Yeah. But honestly, you do save stress and anxiety by packing beforehand.
1: Sure.
0: Now, here's my question.
1: Okay.
0: Can you have someone else pack for you? I know you can pack for your children. You do pack for children, but is it possible for like maybe your husband to put together a bag for you or bags?
1: That would fire all of his synapses. Like there would be a meltdown. He would be calling, can I put this in there? Do you want this? Is this okay? How about this? What about that? And I would just be like, you know what? I'm not packing at all. I'm just wearing what I got and that's it.

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2: My 42-year-old husband was diagnosed with stage 4 lung cancer, and on the way to our doctor's appointments and hospitals with our little 2-year-old girl in tow, we would listen to WPER and with thanksgiving praise God in advance for his healing miracles over him. And now praise Jesus that he has no evidence of disease in all of those places he had once had tumors.
1: God is creating stories through your encouraging WPER.
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0: This is your encouraging WPER.
1: Well, hello there. We're Eric and Heather. Thanks a lot for letting us hang out with you today and just do life with you.
0: Especially on an absolutely beautiful day across Virginia, these summer days.
1: So beautiful.
0: Edging closer to fall. Now, tomorrow, like a 95% chance of rain. Now, you know, the higher the number, you're like, it's probably going to rain. Right, these pop-up thunderstorms especially.
1: Yeah, because it's so warm. But, you know, the thing is, like, then I assume it's going to rain 95% of the day.
0: Yeah, not the case apparently. Oh. I just saw this thing on the Weather Channel recently. They want to help clear it up, like when it says like a percentage of rain.
1: Okay, yeah, because I clearly do not know what that means.
0: Well, the higher the number, pretty likely that you're going to see some rain, obviously. But when it's like 60 or 70%, here's what they said. Like 70% chance of rain does not mean it's raining 70% of the day.
1: What?
0: Or even over 70% of the area.
1: What? Then what?
0: So here's what they say. And it's a science thing. Okay. Comes down to science and a little bit of math and how they figure. That's why they have models and, you know, the...
1: All the data thing.
0: Yeah,
1: it's crazy.
0: Yeah. It means, like, a 70% chance of rain means that if they use the same atmospheric conditions 100 times, it would rain in 70 of those 100 times.
1: In other words, they do like a scenario and say
0: a scenario. Yeah.
1: Oh wow.
0: That makes more sense.
1: That's
0: to me.
1: That's awfully sciencey.
0: Nobody said it was easy. You don't just lick your finger and put it in the air and go, I'm saying 70% today.
1: What is wrong with you? Why would that work 70% of the time?
0: That's how you check the wind, by the way.
1: Oh, yeah, right.

0: By the end of the day, you'll probably have had a meeting or two.
1: Or 10. Hey, we're Eric and Heather. Thanks for listening to WPER this morning.
0: Well, you know how it is at work. For meetings, whether it's a Zoom meeting or getting together in someone's office, you got to schedule things like that.
1: Sure. And sometimes your day is full of scheduled meetings.
0: God meets with us every day, anytime, anywhere. Yep. Somebody posted that the other day, and it made me think of like meetings at work or even like outside of work.
1: Sure.
0: You're always scheduling something. Sometimes you're running late. Sometimes you miss a meeting and you have to try to catch up.
1: Oh, goodness. Yeah.
0: Never with God. He's always there. He's always ready to meet you at your need to be together with you, whatever you're dealing with.
1: There's one of my favorite verses is Joshua 1:9, and do not be afraid, do not be dismayed. The Lord your God is with you wherever you go. I remember.

0: how is God moving through the music? Just take a listen.
1: It helps me with my mood and my attitude, encouraging me. I can tell that my day is going bad, and I'm thinking, well, I just need to cut on WPER. And then everything is fine. I'm all better after that.

0: good.
1: Hey, this is your encouraging WPER.
2: Hey, we're Eric and Heather. Thanks a lot for letting us hang out with you.
1: If you knew it took 160 days to grow a carrot.
2: What?
1: I didn't know that.
2: 160 days.
1: When I saw this, I'm like, well, that makes sense. You plant them early in the spring then. Yeah, I thought it was quicker. Did you think it was quicker or longer?
2: I thought it was far quicker.
1: Yeah, me too. Wow. But yeah, it takes about 160 days. But this is what somebody said. If you knew it took 160 days to grow a carrot, how would that change the way you think about it? And I started thinking, yeah, I don't care if it's a day or 160 days. I still don't like carrots, but it did
2: make
1: me,
2: I love carrots, but you know, you go to the grocery store, they're always there.
1: Yeah.
2: So you're like, oh, it can't take that long.
1: It made me think of everything in the garden. And we were talking about canning a little bit yesterday or earlier today. But it made me think about like the work that goes into that, that somebody has to drop the seed or the, you know.
2: And then water it.
1: To get it started and to cultivate it, to
2: tend it.
1: Yeah.
2: You know, it's so funny because I think we're so far removed from that. You know, we go to the grocery store, we pick up carrots, we can eat them all year long, you know.
1: Yeah.
2: But it's kind of a little like life too, because we see other people, especially on social media, you know, they're doing so much better than me and gosh, I wish, you know, by my age, I should have been doing that.
1: Right.
2: But you know what? There is no specific time for you to be on. There's like no specific timeline. So if it takes you more than 160 days to grow and sprout and blossom into the thing that God needs you to be, so it takes more than 160 days.

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1: Well, there is something happening in your life right now. 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
2: Please, yes.
1: It is a five-word Friday at Your Encouraging WPER. So what does that mean? Well, that means tell us what's happening in your life right now, but sum it up in a five-word sentence.
2: Oh, yeah, it's really that simple. Just, it's like if Eric and I ran into you this morning and be like, hey, what's going on?
1: Mm-hmm.
2: You tell us in a little five-word summary sentence, and then, of course, you want to hear the rest of the story. But
1: yeah, right now, today, this weekend, yeah. What's coming up for you? 877-859-9737. 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
2: Yep, and so Jenna texted 877-859-9737.
1: Her five words?
2: Moving our daughter to JMU.
1: Oh, come on,
2: big,
1: go Dukes,
2: exciting
1: look at
2: day.
1: That.
2: Yep, yeah. She said it's her freshman year. We're praying she gets a good revelation of who God is.
1: Right.
2: She's going to be studying kinesiology, which is really cool.
1: Oh, nice.
2: And I said, well, you know, how you doing? And she said, oh, we are so proud of her.
1: Of course.
2: As you should be.
1: Right.
2: She said, we're keeping it together. I think the drive home's going to be hard.
1: Well,
2: yeah.
1: Well, the question is, what size U-Haul are you renting? Because I know for
2: Goodness gracious.
1: It takes a lot. I

New routine, new teachers, new classmates. Back to school can be exciting, but it can also be overwhelming too. Your encouraging WPER is here for you and your kids as you navigate a new school year.

0: What a song and a prayer. Lord, have your way. Katie Nicole on your encouraging WPER.
1: Katie Nicole, who's headed out on tour, so we will have all the info for you here at your encouraging WPER. Hey, we're Eric and Heather. We love being able to share part of the day with you and just do life with you.
0: Yeah, share these songs and the stories along with them. That's the ministry of WPER. Mm-hmm. And thank you to Susan in Mechanicsville for making it possible. She, along with Michael and Cindy in Portsmouth, and Bertha in Spotsy, all support the ministry financially. Oh. We're 100% listener supported. Some pray for the ministry. Others help shape the playlist, you know, part of the music team. Hey, there are some that actually do it all. Can you?
1: Yeah, I know. There are some that do all of it, and it's astounding.
0: It really is. And we're just so grateful that you're part of it. You're listening right now, so you are part of this ministry.
1: Yes.
0: And hopefully you're getting the hope and encouragement through the music and the stories that you hear. And if you'd want to, you know, expand, do one thing more, like be part of the music team or give financially, that's easy.
1: Oh, yeah. Just head over to our website, WPER.org.
0: And thank you.

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1: I must say, your station, when I'm out and about, I try to tell everyone about this radio station that's so special. Makes your day, you know?
2: I've never seen a morning the sun forgot to rise. In every single detail, you're faithful every time. I've never lived a moment that you

0: start now.
1: Yeah, God will never leave you or forsake you. He won't start now. That's Seth Schleter on your encouraging WPER.
2: Oh, boy, isn't that great news. He's always with you. Hey, we're Eric and Heather. Thanks for letting us just do life with you.
1: There are 41 million of them, give or take one or two.
3: Wow.
1: But about that number, 41 million U.S. veteran and service members who have served this country.
2: Incredible.
1: And still serving.
2: Yeah. Oh, goodness. Yes.
1: All these names, maybe you saw there's a new installation on the National Mall in D.C. that will give you, if you want to go, to honor those military members. And what it's going to do is display all of the names. It's really a cool thing. It's like two big digital displays that'll resemble American flags that wave in the wind, but it'll be the names.
2: Woo.
1: Of current and former service members.
2: That got me right there, brother.
1: Here's the hard part of it, as far as like seeing a name that you may recognize, because they scroll across the display.
2: Right.
1: I know. It's incredible. 6,000 appearing at any given time.
2: Wow.
1: So to actually catch a name you might know, which might be important to you or maybe not.
2: Yeah.
1: But it cycles every 45 seconds.
2: Wow.
1: And because there are 41 million right. names, it actually takes about, what was it? I can't remember exactly, but takes like 6 days.
2: Oh, my word. Yeah. Because, you know, when you start talking about that many millions, that's a big number to go through.
1: Yeah.
2: And what I absolutely love about this is just honoring those folks. Like, there's a name attached, mm-hmm. you know, to every single person that's ever served in the military, who is serving across generations, across different military branches. But the reason it's so important, like, to my heart, veterans are dear to my heart. But every name means someone contributed something. And I know a lot of people will go, I really didn't do that much. Every single name up there was a part of the reason we enjoy the freedoms that we do in this country. And gosh, a long time ago, a friend of mine was saying, you know, when you see someone's name, especially in a memorial or a monument like this, the name being remembered matters. You know, say that name. That may be the first time somebody has even said that name in 30 or 100 years, but that name still has value. That name is still a child of God. That name still means something, and it matters.

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0: Hey, this is your Encouraging WPER.
1: Hi, we're Eric and Heather. Thanks a lot for letting us hang out with you today.
0: To share life together. You know, the ups and the downs.
1: Yes.
0: Every single part of it. Every day matters so very much. Today is a gift from God. I saw someone post this. Listen, imagine reading a book with no way to turn back the page. You ever read a book and you're like,
1: wait a minute,
0: I need to go back a couple of pages. I got distracted.
1: Yep.
0: I was busy and something came up and I got interrupted. Now imagine reading a book with no way to turn back the page.
1: Woo!
0: How carefully would you read each page then, knowing that you can't go back?
1: That's hard. Yeah, but I mean, seriously, it was... Hey,
0: that's life.
1: Oh, jeepers.
0: We can't go back to yesterday.
1: Nope.
0: Every day is a gift. Why should I?

Isaiah 55:6. Seek the Lord while he may be found. Call on him while he is near. You're encouraging WPER.

0: All right, you're listening to Your Encouraging WPER.
1: Oh, and we're so glad you are. We're Eric and Heather. We love hanging out with you.
0: They haven't perfected it yet. Maybe they will someday. I don't know. Delivering stuff. You want it there on time.
1: Yeah.
0: When you order a package.
1: Sure.
0: They haven't perfected that yet. And now they're taking it to the drone level.
1: Oh.
0: Have you seen some places do that? Amazon does. And maybe you saw the most recent, you can't say human error. It was a drone error.
1: Delivery fail.
0: At a woman's home in California, she's actually videoing the drone delivery of her package.
1: Well, that would be exciting, yeah.
0: And it's a bigger package, too.
1: Yeah.
0: And there it comes, the drone over her swimming pool in the backyard. And
1: no.
0: It's like, is this a joke? Is this real? Dropped it right in the pool.
1: Oh, my word.
0: Yeah, they haven't perfected it yet.
1: So. No, they have not. And I'll tell you what. That computer that she ordered, sink it in the pool. This is why I don't think food delivery by drone is a great idea. Because you know.
0: Yeah.
1: You order a delicious hot pizza.
0: Sure.
1: It's there. And you're like,
0: hovering,
1: yay. They
0: the
1: go
0: point.
1: To drop it and gravity goes, nope. And it lands cheese side down. You're scraping that cheese off the box. No.

0: is God moving through the music? Just take a listen.
1: I'm blessed every day, and you keep me going. When I'm having a bad day, you're there. When I'm having a good day, you're there. Thank you all for being there.

0: Well, so glad you're starting this Friday with us here at Your Encouraging WPER. You're with Eric and Heather.
1: So would you ever in your wildest dreams let someone pack for you?
0: Heather's going away for the weekend and you were so busy yesterday, you didn't have time to pack.
1: No.
0: It does help relieve a little stress and anxiety as you're putting stuff together to pack beforehand.
1: Well, sure. But yesterday was so cuckoo, like seriously cuckoo for Cocoa Puffs. I got home at 8:15 last night and I knew, you know what? I'm just going to bed. I'll do it tomorrow.
0: I raised the question. Maybe somebody there could help you out and put some stuff together. I wouldn't know what to do. But, you know, there's some starter things at least to get you going. But
1: sure.
0: To fully pack for someone, I don't know if that's possible.
1: Mm-mm.
0: Maybe for your kids, yes. But... adult
1: oh,
0: to
1: yeah,
0: adult.
1: Right. Yeah. When the kids were little, and then I quit packing for my children at some point, I'm like, you're old enough to know. And I would leave a list, put this, this, this in there. And twice, my daughter ended up in California with no shoes on. Like, hello, husband, right? And then one time, the only thing she packed in an entire suitcase was stuffed animals. So she had no clothes, nothing. So I packed for my kids for a lot longer than I should have, but I don't think I would ever ask my family to pack for me. It would drive my husband bonkers.
0: It may not be possible, honestly.
1: Right, exactly.
0: Because they don't know what you want or what you want to take, you know, completely.
1: Can you take this? Should you take this? Oh, here's something you haven't used in 20 years. We're going to put that in the suitcase. 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And she's like, No, I must pack myself.
0: Mm-hmm.
1: But she said her best friend can pack for like a week-long trip in 15 minutes.
0: Yeah.
1: And he said, well, it actually takes me a week to pack for a week-long trip.
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Some kids really like science, and some prefer history. Some excel at math, and others just can't wait for recess. Whatever your little one's favorite subject happens to be, you and your family are the subject of our prayers. You are loved. You're encouraging WPER.

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1: Yes.
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1: Yeah, and so we've gotten a number of texts this morning from parents on their way to drop their kids off.
0: Mm-hmm.
1: And I know it is school drop-off for a lot of colleges.
0: Right.
1: And a lot of people, even our afternoon guy, Dwayne, he dropped his daughter off this week. That's his youngest child that he left at a college campus. And now, you know, it's just, there's a lot of change. And so, you know, all of these parents texting in, hey, can you please pray for us? Can you please pray for us? More importantly, can you pray for our kids? And I know there's a lot of campus ministries now that are so much fun, and there's so much just goodness in these. And our prayer is really obviously for the parents, but also for the kids, that God would be revealed to them in a really new and refreshing way, that they could see He is their biggest cheerleader.
2: Oh, wow.

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Romans 10:9. If you declare with your mouth, Jesus is Lord, and believe in your heart that God raised him from the dead, you will be saved. You're encouraging WPER.

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1: Yes, yes, he does. What a great way for your Friday to be enhanced by the love of God. 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
0: My name's Eric. This is my friend, Heather.
1: So, you know what? 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You should finish this week proud of how far you've come. 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God's got that. All you need to do is just keep moving forward.
0: Keep moving forward right into the weekend, right?

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Nahum 1:7. The Lord is good, a refuge in times of trouble. He cares for those who trust in Him. Your encouraging WPER.

0: it really is. Amazing Grace. That's Phil Wickham and Crowder on Your Encouraging WPER. Hey, Teresa. Well, I tell you, I'm enjoying some sunshine today. Even when I was coming through downtown Fredericksburg, I decided to drive through there today on the way to work. Still some of the most beautiful color on the crepe myrtle trees. That vibrant, that pinkish, I don't even know what color it could be. But I was thinking, God could have made the earth boring, right? Everything just brown, nothing, no color. But no, he made it to where there was beauty everywhere. Different shades of pinks and purples and blues and greens and all of it. I mean, enjoy it, friend. God, he could have just made it blah, but he didn't. That's not for him. That's for us to enjoy. So I hope you take some time to enjoy it. Right now, it's Mercy Me, Almost Home.
1: Are you disappointed?

meeting new teachers, making new friends, getting used to a new routine. The start of the school year can be stressful. That's why your encouraging WPER is praying for students, parents, teachers, and staff as the season gets underway. You are loved. Your encouraging WPER.

99 WPER. Happy Friday. I am telling you what, I know that some people live for the weekend. And I will tell you, I very much enjoy the weekend. But I really think that these three-day weekends should be a normal thing. So I know we don't have another one coming up until Labor Day, but just tomorrow, the amount of things I have to do doesn't not leave much time for rest. And then church and interaction with family and all that is also a blessing. It's positive. Not a lot of time for rest. So where's that day of rest supposed to come in? I think it's the third day of a weekend that we don't always get. But until then, I hope the songs here will provide a little extra something that you need for your day. This is Emerson Day. God Ain't Finished Yet on your encouraging WPER.

0: encouraging yet.
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Oh, that's Toby Mac. Everything on your encouraging WPER. Well, I love finding out new things, and especially if they're good for your health. And somehow, hibiscus tea. Now, I haven't seen that a lot of places, but I've been hearing about it periodically. And I'm like, okay, why now, until all these years of my life, which we won't say how many of those are, I've not heard about it. But it talks about how it can help with weight loss. It can help with inflammation. It can help relieve pain. It can help reverse fatty liver. It can help lower blood pressure. I'm like, what? Why are we drinking like hibiscus tea every single day? Where's it been? Like, if it's got all these benefits, maybe some of you have been like, oh, I've been drinking it since 1970. I don't know. But for me, I'm going to be looking into it now. I'm like, I mean, it's got to be good. It's tea, right? I know I've had it mixed up with a lot of sugar, which I don't want to have, but like, if it's that good, go ahead. Let's get some hibiscus tea. Let's start drinking it every single day until I find out what the next great thing is that they're saying is also so good for you. You can't do it all, but maybe one at a time. Right now, it's Zach Williams. This is Wait For Me on your encouraging WPER.

0: A year ago, I was in a car accident. I rolled the car over in a ditch on a country road. And I remember praying, God, please help me, God, please help me. And even though I had to spend the night in the hospital, and I was out of work for several weeks because of a concussion, I have been essentially fine. Now, the seatbelt may have saved my life, but praise God, for whatever reason, I was okay. So thank you for the music that you play and for your encouragement, and I just thank you so very much for all that you do, and especially praise God for everything that he's done.
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Psalm 34:18. The Lord is close to the brokenhearted and saves those who are crushed in spirit. Your encouraging WPER.

You know, I believe there is something so powerful about thankfulness to God. And I know that it's interesting to me how many songs will mention that. Like we just heard that from Leanna Crawford. Thank God. I thank God. But then right after that, I've got House Fires here with I Thank God. There is something for you, the benefit for you in thanking God. It rewires our brain. There is, it fights against depression and discouragement. Finding the things to thank God for in the middle of your circumstance, in the middle of the situations. So here's one more opportunity for you to join in and say, I thank God on your encouraging WPER.

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1: 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That's it. 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Tell us what you think. Do you want to hear more? Do you want to hear less? Do you love it? Do you like it? Could you take it or leave it, right? 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

0: That's Peter Burton. Where would I be on your encouraging WPER? I'm Teresa. You know, where would we be without Jesus? And I feel like, where would the world be if they all actually followed Jesus? Even just one thing that Jesus said was for us to do to others what what we would want them to do to us, right? Be kind, be compassionate, be considerate. If we all lived that way and we treated other people the way we wanted to be treated, how different would the world be? And that's just one thing. If you live your life for Christ, if you allow Him to guide you, to lead you, we operate out of His love, His compassion, His mercy. My goodness. All I know is this. I thank God that He's there for us all the time. And He never leaves us, no matter what the situation is. So right in the middle of all the things that are going on, you can praise God in the middle of that storm, not because He needs your praise, because we need to put our eyes on the One who's bigger than the storm.
1: I was sure by now, God, You would have reached down and wiped our tears away.

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1: 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They're inspirational for your daily walk with the good Lord. Every day keeps me going. 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

Oh, what a great song from Jeremy Camp, Anxious Heart, on Your Encouraging WPER. And what a great reminder. You know, I feel like every one of us has experienced anxiety in some form or fashion. Maybe it's once. Maybe you've had anxious thoughts a couple times. Maybe it's something you battle on the regular. But in his song, as he said, you know, this is about Jesus. You are the light when my world goes dark. You hold me together when I'm torn apart. When my thoughts have run away too far, you're the calm for my anxious heart, wrapped up in the arms of your love, stilled by the silence above all the noise. Burden's light when you're lifting it up. Fear is terrified by the sound of your voice. That's talking about our Jesus. So he is the hope when we feel stuck in the storm. So may you know that today. He is the calm for every anxious thought. When you know how much he loves you, he's with you, how good he is. And it doesn't matter about us. It's his goodness that causes him to love us that way. We just get to surrender to him and let him wrap us in that love. Here's Matthew West.

0: There's someone in your life that you think of as a hero. Your kids, your friends, your neighbor. It's Virginia's hometown hero from your encouraging WPER. 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

Zephaniah 3:17. The Lord your God is with you, the mighty warrior who saves. He will take great delight in you. In his love, he will no longer rebuke you, but will rejoice over you with singing. Your encouraging WPER.

That's What the Cross Is For. That's Cade Thompson on Your Encouraging WPER. Hi there, I'm Teresa. Well, I've got Hillsong Worship coming up, talking about what a beautiful name it is. What a wonderful name. What a powerful name. That name of Jesus. That's all after this from Elevation Worship. This is Praise on Your Encouraging WPER.

Between the rush of the morning and the wind down at night, school days can feel like a blur. But your encouraging WPER is with you every step of the way, uplifting music, a word of inspiration, and a reminder that God is present in every part of your day.

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1: John 13:34. 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As I have loved you, so you must love one another. Your encouraging WPER.

Did you need to hear those words today? There's no way, ain't no way, ain't no how God will fail me now. That's a word for somebody today. Just know that. I'm holding on to that myself. That's Jamie McDonald on your encouraging WPER. Hey there, I'm Teresa. Well, Brandon Lake is on the way talking about our God. That's who I praise. And also Mercy Me with Make It Well. I'm telling you, so many times each of these songs is exactly what we need to hear. Even with Make It Well coming up, hold on for that, because it might not feel well right now, but you can go to God and say, Lord, I know you are the one who can make it well. That's coming up all after this from Zach Williams, Survivor, on your encouraging WPER.

0: praise.
1: As the new school year begins, we thank you, teachers, for the long hours, for the unseen kindnesses, and the impact you make in the lives of every student. You are loved. From your encouraging WPER.

Oh, that is Mercy Me, Make It Well on your encouraging WPER. Hey there, I'm Teresa. You know, there is so much in that song, but here's the thing. When it says, make it well with my soul, when the storm is raging, don't let me go. Oh, voice that calms the sea, keep whispering to me. I love that. God will keep in that still small voice reminding you, I got this. I'll calm the storm. I've got this. It's not what it looks like. I got this. Don't fear. And so I love that until you can feel that, oh, it is well, you can say to God, oh, Lord, make it well. And he hears that. So I want to encourage you with that today. Let that still small voice remind you that he's with you. He's got this. Right now, it's Phil Wickham. This is The King is in the Room on your encouraging WPER.

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That's Matt Maher. Lord, I need you on your encouraging WPER. Hey, I'm Teresa. Well, that's a simple prayer, isn't it? Four words. Lord, I need you. Aren't you glad it doesn't take any more than that? Like, if you can't get out this long, eloquent prayer, and you know you're just connecting to your Heavenly Father because He's your Father because you've accepted what Jesus did on that cross. Full payment for our sins, eternal life given, forgiveness, and the ability to be adopted into the family of God. That is beautiful. And all you need to say sometimes is, sometimes all you get out is God or Jesus. Or if you can get out four words, Lord, I need you. He's there. Thank God. He doesn't require some eloquent speech, you know, that has to be delivered to Him in perfection. No. Lord, I need you is enough. Here's CC Winans on your encouraging WPER. Oh.

0: I first started listening to TER, I was going through a divorce. It was a very nasty situation. You go from seeing your kids every day to having them every other weekend. And my oldest son is now working with me, so I see him pretty much every day. My youngest is about ready to graduate, and where it is, he may come to work with me as well. You know, right now, we all have things we go through, but the music that was played on that radio station, that's kind of the thing that got me through it.
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0: On the days you're struggling to believe it, on the nights you're falling all to pieces, you can bring your lonely heart to Jesus. What if I told you that I believe it?
1: That's for King of Country. What if I told you on your encouraging WPER? I'm Teresa. Well, I'm holding out hope that this Sunday will be the video with the grandson. Somehow we missed last weekend, so I can only go 1 week without seeing that boy. And I see pictures of him. I've got that video frame. Maybe many of you do too. Digital picture frame. And these pictures of when he's a little baby are always popping up. And I'm like, he's not a baby anymore. He's a full-grown toddler now. That kid is tall and so cute. But the moments pass so fast. I want to savor every one. I don't want to miss any. I think we all feel like that. We look back and we think, where did the time go? So I'm determined to savor every moment I can. Here's Ben Fuller.

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Isaiah 55:6. Seek the Lord while he may be found. Call on him while he is near. You're encouraging WPER.

solo. That's Toby Mac. Lord, it feels good on your encouraging WPER. Hey, I'm Teresa. Well, Micah Tyler is on the way with God Did It. Also, Josiah Queen coming up. But how about this? Walk with Jesus, Consumed by Fire. And I think about this. There used to be a song that we would sing in church that would say that he walks with me and he talks with me and he tells me I am his own. And the joy we share when I tarry there, meaning in the presence with God, none other has ever known. There is something about walking this life with Jesus. There's a joy, friend. I hope you know it. I hope you know it.

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And don't forget to tune in for fun and encouragement every day. We're ready to be a part of your back-to-school routine. Your encouraging WPER. Oh,

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My name is Teresa. Well, I've got Crowder on the way with Somebody Prayed. And if you got somebody in your corner that'll pray with you, that's a good thing to have, a good friend to have. If you have friends that are only there with you to celebrate but never there to pray when the wartime comes, that you're missing out. So may each of us find those friends that are also prayer warriors. This is Phil Wickham on Your Encouraging WPER.

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1: I wake up in the morning and put WPER on, and it really means a lot. I love the radio station. I play it in my car. It means a lot just hearing the stories and the testimony. So thank you so much for what you guys do.

You're encouraging WPER. That is Patrick Mayberry. Lead on, good shepherd. Thank God we've got that shepherd who will lead us and we can follow all the time. I'm so grateful for that. You know, I love that kids expect certain things, especially when they're in church. And so this made me laugh so much that there was a Sunday school teacher. And she was, you know, all about getting the kids' attention, and she was talking about different things, but she started describing something to see if the kids could, you know, like, could they figure it out before she went into the next part of her lesson. But so she said, I'm thinking of something that lives in trees. It's got a big bushy tail. It gathers nuts. It jumps from branch to branch. Who knows what it is? And nobody raised a hand. And she thought that was peculiar that nobody knew what that was. She thought she had described it pretty well. Finally, one little boy cautiously raised his hand. And she says, okay, Tommy, what is it? And he said, well, I know the answer is probably Jesus, but it sure sounds like a squirrel to me. She had to let them know that it was okay that not every answer in Sunday school had to be Jesus. And that indeed she had been describing a squirrel, but the courage that that little boy took, and I can hear it. I know the answer is probably Jesus, but it really sounds like a squirrel. It's because it was. Very good, Tommy. And the teacher learned later to make sure they knew they had the freedom, that the answer didn't necessarily have to be Jesus to every question.

0: 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I just thank you for all you do, and I'm thankful to providing and showing me that if I just trust in him, that he will make it happen.
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Romans 10:9. If you declare with your mouth, Jesus is Lord, and believe in your heart that God raised him from the dead, you will be saved. You're encouraging WPER. Mm.

Oh, that is Megan Woods, A Little Heaven Down Here. I love that because, listen, we all want to go to heaven when we die, right? We just don't want to go today. We don't want to go next week. We don't want to go next year. We want to have the longest life possible, healthy, vibrant. That's what we want. And so until we get to heaven, our eternal home, I truly believe that God wants us to have some heaven down here. And there is something about thinking about what God could do here. The peace, the hope, the presence, the freedom, the healing, all of that. There's so much of that can still happen here. So when I say I got heaven on my mind, now when I hear this Toby Mac song, I got it in two places. One, the heaven that I want down here. And then the other, the heaven that we know we'll have one day. This is Heaven on My Mind on your encouraging WPER.

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And for moms and dads too, you're encouraging WPER.

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Nahum 1:7. The Lord is good, a refuge in times of trouble. He cares for those who trust in Him. Your encouraging WPER.

That is We the Kingdom, Rescue Me on your encouraging WPER. Hey, Aunt Teresa, have you ever been in one of those positions where you have to say, oh God, rescue me from this? You found yourself in an embarrassing situation or something that you didn't mean to be in. If you've never felt that, well, praise God. Good for you. For those of us who have, I think that we can commiserate with a young lady named Addie. She's 22 and she was vacationing in Korea. And so she booked something that looked really exciting. It was this yacht excursion. And so, you know, she's heading down to the marina where she's supposed to. She sees this group of people walking toward a boat, same time she's supposed to be there, all of that. So she just naturally assumed, that's my group. So she followed them. She got on that yacht. She put on her life jacket. She found herself a seat. She's all excited. And everything seemed perfectly normal until someone casually said, so, how do you know Kevin? Addie did not know Kevin. Turns out this was not her tour, but it was a private birthday party yacht for some stranger she doesn't know. And she was apparently seconds away from sailing off with them. And when she finally said, I'm so sorry. I think I'm on the wrong boat. I don't know Kevin. And when they all realized what had happened, they just said, well, you should just stay. And even the birthday boy, he's like, just stay. You know, we're going to do an excursion too. She said she was so embarrassed. She said, I'm sorry. I really need to go. She was too embarrassed to stay. She got off to go on the original yacht that she had booked. But I'm telling you, she probably would have had a great time there, but I can still picture it. Who's Kevin? You know, the guy whose birthday party we're at here on this yacht. And then the reality hit. I need to get off.

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1: The stress, the worry, the weight of the world is on you.
2: Yeah, it feels like it.
1: No matter what, and it says it right in His Word, you can hand the weight to God. He wants to carry it for you. When I saw somebody post this the other day about handing the weight to God, it made me think of also hand the weight, no matter how you spell it.
2: Oh.
1: W-A-I-T, which sometimes for me is the harder part. With God, I can handle it.
2: Yeah.
1: But it's the time period that goes by, and I'm like, please, God, maybe today that breakthrough comes.
0: Eric and Heather in the mornings on your encouraging WPER.

That is Zach Williams, Wait For Me, on your encouraging WPER. I'm Teresa. Well, I've got music coming up from Matthew West with Don't Stop Praying. Don't stop praying. I might even take that another step forward. Don't stop speaking God's promises and God's word. Don't stop. That's coming up for you from Matthew West. And right now it's Ann Wilson. This is God's Story on your encouraging WPER.

0: Psalm 30 verse 4 says, "Sing praises to the Lord, O you his saints, and give thanks to his holy name."
1: A moment with WPER chaplain Barnabas Piper.
0: God is a saving God, since he has rescued us from the pit and drawn us up from darkness. So the only right response is praise. And not just a little private thanks, not just polite, obligatory thank you note praise, not moderated and tempered praise. No, the response is singing with the saints, the household of God, the church, the body of Christ. This is unique in Christian worship among all the religions in the world. We sing in praise regularly, constantly, relentlessly, no matter the circumstances, because of who our God is. The salvation our God has given us is so deep, so wide, so profound, so constant that we should sing like it. We should sing like we have victory in hand, like our God has never failed us and never will, like Christ has won it on our behalf. We should sing like all the suffering that this life dumps on us is but a light and momentary affliction that is preparing for us an eternal weight of glory that is beyond comparison. We should sing remembering all of God's kindness to rescue and sustain and uphold and protect, and looking forward to the certainty that he will do it forever for his people. We are a praising people, because we have a saving God.
1: Author, speaker Barnabas Piper is a pastor at Emmanuel Nashville. For his books and resources, visit WPER.org.
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back-to-school season, let's take the time to pray for students stepping into new classrooms, for teachers preparing hearts and minds, and for God's peace and protection over every campus. 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

0: at Sidewalk Prophets with Father Let It Be on your encouraging WPER. I'm Teresa. I hope every day I can do something that might make you smile, feel a little extra joy. And I saw this story I couldn't wait to share with you because it was about two brothers. They were really young, but they were always getting into trouble. In fact, they were kind of known for it. If something was broken or missing, painted that shouldn't be, flooded, maybe mysteriously on fire, there's a pretty good chance that these two had some hand in it or knew something about it. And finally, their mom, man, she was just so like, I don't know, I need some help. So she asked the local pastor if he would come by and have a talk with these two, like really help them understand like that this was not good. And so the pastor agreed. He said, well, here's the thing. I just want you to let me speak to one of them at a time. And so he started with the younger brother, and he's talking about a few things, and the kid's sitting there just looking at him. And the pastor is probably not used to talking to kids this young because he didn't phrase things exactly the way a kid would understand it. And so after he'd said a few things, he said, son, I want you to be honest and tell me, do you know where God is? And at this point, the kid's eyes get really big, and he's looking at him. Now, he's been used to being blamed for a lot of things. He knows he's done wrong on a lot of occasions. But this question, he's like, and the pastor looked at him again. He said, son, do you know where God is? I'd love for you to tell me. About that time, the kid bolts out of the chair, runs upstairs. And his brother says, what's he going to ask us? He said, boy, we're in big, big, big trouble. Apparently, God is missing and they think we took him. He's so used to getting blamed for everything. When you're asked, where is God? He's like, we didn't take him.
1: Standing where I stand now, I know that he's the reason. I almost can't believe it.

0: My daughter, she's been going through a lot of things, and it's a struggle. But I know that God's in control, and that He's going to take care of it. I know He's big enough to take care of any problem that ever comes along. I can turn on PBR, and there is something that's either being said or being played that is an encouragement.
1: God is creating stories through your encouraging WPER.
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4: It's Crazy Money Day. Hi, I'm Chuck Bentley with my Money Life from Crown. The story of four lepers in 2 Kings 7 offers surprising lessons about money, stewardship, and God's provision. The city of Samaria was in the middle of a devastating famine. Food was scarce, hope was gone, and people were desperate. Meanwhile, four lepers sat outside the city gates facing an impossible choice. If they stayed where they were, they would die. If they entered the city, they would die. They decided to take a risk and go to the enemy camp. What they discovered changed everything. God miraculously caused the Armenian army to flee, leaving behind food, silver, gold, clothing, and supplies. The four lepers suddenly found themselves surrounded by abundance. At first, they ate, collected the valuables, and hid treasures for themselves. But then they stopped and said something remarkable. "We're not doing right. This is a day of good news, and we're keeping it to ourselves." Their conviction is a stewardship lesson. God's blessings aren't meant to stop with us. They're to flow through us. Even the lepers recognized that abundance carried responsibility. They needed to share this good news. The lepers remind us that faith sometimes requires action. They moved forward despite uncertainty, and God met them there. Often provision is discovered by taking faithful steps and trusting the Lord with the outcome. What we find can make a difference to our family, church, and community. Now I invite you to join us in Knoxville, Tennessee, September the 10th through the 12th to celebrate Crown's 50th anniversary. I'll be doing some special teaching on biblical stewardship. Register now at crown.org/50years.

Psalm 34:18. The Lord is close to the brokenhearted and saves those who are crushed in spirit. Your encouraging WPER.

I know that's a truth right now in my life. It could not be more real and more necessary. I'm telling you, I think the more you know, the more you know that this is what you know, is that you need Jesus to walk with you every step of the way, every day, every moment, every pivot in a day you didn't see coming. Jesus, I want to walk with you. And I love that that song is followed by this one from Katie Nicole, because God is the God of possible. He's the God that does the impossible. He's still a miracle working God. And I love that we can pray in Jesus' name.

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Hebrews 4:16. Let us then approach God's throne of grace with confidence, so that we may receive mercy and find grace to help us in our time of need. Your encouraging WPER.

That's new from Matt Maher on Your Encouraging WPER. Hi, I'm Dwayne. I've been wondering lately, how old is too old to take up a new hobby? I'm hoping I'm not, because my wife and I suddenly find ourselves with a bit more time now. We're officially empty nesters, both kids away to college, just took our youngest off 2 days ago, off to college. So kind of looking for things to do. Now, a friend of ours suggested we try to take up line dancing with them, and I'm thinking, not exactly what I had in mind. I can't quite picture myself or my wife doing that necessarily. So I'm thinking, any other ideas? Here's Mandisa on Your Encouraging WPER.

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We're here to get you through the new school year, one song at a time. You're encouraging WPER.

0: you're good.
1: Matthew West on Your Encouraging WPER. Hi, I'm Dwayne. That song reminds me of the short, sweet prayer that many of us prayed around the family dinner table when asked to bless the meal. You ever pray this one? God is good. God is great. Let us thank him for our food. Amen. It was short, which was good. Let us get to the food a little quicker, but pretty profound when you think about it. Psalm 145 says, "The Lord is gracious and compassionate, slow to anger and rich in love. The Lord is good to all. He has compassion on all he has made."

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0: was God moving through the music? Just take a listen.
1: I think it's inspirational. It keeps your thoughts where they need to be. It always plays the right song at the right time.

0: That's the JJ Weeks Band on Your Encouraging WPER. I am Dwayne. I know these days a lot of people have gotten rid of their compact disc collections. I have not. I still got quite a sizable collection. Love seeing what I could find at thrift stores of other people getting rid of their collections. But those people that were music lovers in the 80s and 90s, is that you? You may have used this service at one point, gotten that 8 or 10 CDs for a penny. Remember that? Columbia House is just recently announced they're going out of business. A lot of people posting saying, I had no idea they were still in business. Well, they haven't been in the music business for a while. I think someone bought the name and was selling DVDs or movies or something on it for a while. But now they say it's officially going goodbye, and many of us may have many of those memories of getting those big collections of music. I was a member of Columbia House. Let's see, BMG, that was another one. Or even the Christian music on the Word Record and Tape Club. Any remember that one? Yep, remember supplementing my music collection. All for a penny. Well, at least a start, and you read the fine print.
1: Me?

0: There's someone in your life that you think of as a hero. Your kids, your friends, your neighbor. It's Virginia's hometown hero from your encouraging WPER. Who's the hero in your life? 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Tell us how they make a difference in your life at WPER.org. 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

0: Chandler Moore on your encouraging WPER. I am Dwayne. A few showers around this afternoon and this evening. Maybe a thunderstorm. Nothing big passing through, though, but you may get a little wet. A good chance of rain during the day tomorrow, and highs only in the 70s. Looks like sunshine, though, should be here for Sunday on the first part of next week. Mid-80s for a high. Here's Matthew West.
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John 13:34. A new command I give you. Love one another. As I have loved you, so you must love one another. Your encouraging WPER.

Phil Wickham and Crowder on your encouraging WPER. I am Dwayne. Had to laugh at some people sharing some pictures of food fails online. Now, not like at a restaurant or something like that, but when they're trying to do the right thing and make meals for their family, maybe following a recipe and you see the picture of what it's supposed to look like, you have an image in your head of what it will appear, how it will appear on the plate, and somehow it just doesn't live up to expectations. That's okay. You know, if you have to avert your eyes when you take a bite, as long as it tastes good, that's the important thing. Don't give up trying. Here's Corey Asbury. You're encouraging WPER.

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Back to school can be exciting, but it can also be overwhelming too. Your encouraging WPER is here for you and your kids as you navigate a new school year.

CC Winans on your encouraging WPER. I am Dwayne. I love this time of the week because the anticipation, the excitement, what have you got going on this weekend? The plans are all just kind of laid out in front of you on a Friday afternoon. Got some fun stuff coming up this weekend. Just a little word of advice. If you've got a football fan in the house, may want to get them out doing something this weekend because next Saturday starts college football season. Don't say we didn't warn you.

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1: Praise God for y'all. If it wasn't for y'all, my days wouldn't be happy. The way that God lets you inspire my heart at the very time I need to hear, all the songs that you guys play are just so beautiful. I'm telling you, y'all are all so precious. Y'all are our family.

It's Elevation Worship on your encouraging WPER. I am Dwayne. I'm excited to report that my daughter is following directions quite well so far. Of course, she's only been gone a couple of days, but we took our youngest off to college on Wednesday, and her mom, my wife, requested proof of life in a text each day. Well, she also requested that of our son who went off to college 2 years ago for the first time, and that didn't pan out. But my daughter sent a text at 12:15 earlier today that said, "I am alive." Yay. Okay, so she asked the other day, too, if it would count if she happened to snap a picture of her brother and send it. They're going to the same college. And I said, yeah, that would count because that would prove both he and you are following that. Although, good luck with that. My son doesn't like his picture taken much. Oh.

with stage 4 lung cancer, and on the way to our doctor's appointments and hospitals with our little 2-year-old girl in tow, we would listen to WPER and with thanksgiving praise God in advance for his healing miracles over him. And now praise Jesus that he has no evidence of disease in all of those places he had once had tumors.

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Create in me a pure heart, O God, and renew a steadfast spirit within me. Your encouraging WPER.

Ever feel like you're just barely holding on with all the challenges going on? Well, know for sure that someone is holding on to you. Great reminder from John Reddick. On your encouraging WPER, what better way to remember than to give some praise to God?

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You are loved. You're encouraging WPER.

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Isaiah 55:6. Seek the Lord while he may be found. Call on him while he is near. You're encouraging WPER.

That's new from Leanna Crawford on Your Encouraging WPER. Hi, I'm Dwayne. Well, just after 5 o'clock, welcome to the weekend. Hope it's a fantastic one for you, filled with all the things and the people you love the most. We got a great soundtrack for you. Keep it right here on WPER. I've seen

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The start of the school year can be stressful. That's why your Encouraging WPER is praying for students, parents, teachers, and staff as the season gets underway. You are loved. 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

0: floor. 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
2: I've been listening ever since y'all started. It's very positive. You know, I've gone through a lot of stuff in the last year, so it's helped me get through a lot of stuff.

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Jordan Felice on your encouraging WPER. I am Dwayne, looking for some fun things to do this weekend. My wife and I suddenly find ourselves with a bit more time as both our children now off to college, empty nesters for the very first time. So I'm wondering how old is too old to start a new hobby. Some friends of ours suggested we try line dancing with them, but I just can't quite see myself doing that. So I'm thinking, any other ideas? Here's Tarion.

0: 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And I remember praying, God, please help me, God, please help me. And even though I had to spend the night in the hospital, and I was out of work for several weeks because of a concussion, I have been essentially fine. Now, the seatbelt may have saved my life, but praise God, for whatever reason, I was okay. So thank you for the music that you play and for your encouragement. And I just thank you so very much for all that you do, and especially praise God for everything that he's done.
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Romans 10:9. If you declare with your mouth, Jesus is Lord, and believe in your heart that God raised him from the dead, you will be saved. You're encouraging WPER.

Zach Williams on your encouraging WPER. Hi, I'm Dwayne. In a city known for its gridlock for more than just traffic, it will be very interesting to see cars speed around the streets of Washington, D.C. on Sunday as the Freedom 250 Grand Prix IndyCar race is taking place on the streets of Washington. I know a lot of D.C. residents have been stymied by the road closures getting ready for the race, and cars normally move very slowly on these streets, but Sunday, at least for a few select drivers, some high speeds we've never seen before. Should be fascinating to watch.

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Nahum 1:7. The Lord is good, a refuge in times of trouble. He cares for those who trust in Him. Your encouraging WPER.

It's Kate Thompson on your encouraging WPER. I am Dwayne. We're just about to enter the final month of summer, at least according to the autumnal equinox, which is 1 month from tomorrow when it officially becomes fall. A big question in a lot of people's minds, when are we going to get this humidity to break? When's the lower humidity coming in? Maybe Sunday and Monday is what I'm seeing here in the forecast. Now, before we get there, could have some showers around tonight and rain good portion of the day tomorrow is a possibility. Tomorrow's high only in the upper 70s. Then the mid-80s come back for Sunday and Monday and should be some noticeably lower humidity. I like that.

To every student and teacher starting out the new school year, know that you are being prayed for and are loved from your encouraging WPER.

Peter Burton on your encouraging WPER. I am Dwayne. I know a lot of people who have gotten rid of their music collections, their CDs, all gone. I'm not one of those people. I still like collecting them. In fact, I love looking through collections at thrift stores that people have gotten rid of to see what to add to mine. But you may have supplemented your music collection back in the 80s and 90s with the Columbia House offer. Remember that 10 CDs for a penny, sometimes even 12, or even before that, the records and tapes you could get. Well, Columbia House officially going out of business. We just heard in the news, a lot of people are commenting, I thought they already were out of business. Well, they haven't been in the music business for a while. Somebody bought the name and had kind of been selling DVDs under that name. But the heyday was probably the 80s and 90s for most of us, making our music collection grow with those CDs for a penny. And everything seems really good until you read the fine print. Let's see, I was a member of Columbia House, BMG, oh, and the Christian one, too. Word Record and Tape Club, remember that one? Oh, yeah. Part of it all. Here's Crowder. Still.

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1: Some things go with everything. 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
2: Yeah.
1: PB&J, that's lifelong.
2: Well, sure, that's a given.
1: Forever.
2: Right? 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It's a Thai dish. You use a lot of peanut butter.
1: Okay.
2: And it's super spicy. 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
1: Okay. 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
0: Eric and Heather in the Mornings on your encouraging WPER.

That's Kane on your encouraging WPER. I am Dwayne, looking forward to a whole new batch of back-to-school photos, first day of school photos next week. I know Hanover, Henrico, Chesterfield, County Schools, among others, heading back to school next week. So kids enjoying the final weekend before back to school. Always exciting, though, going back to school, though. You got all the new school supplies, maybe a couple new outfits to wear, too, and just all the excitement of that. And then, you know, you get homework, and it's a little less exciting. But no, we're praying for you, students, teachers, parents. We're here for you.

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1: When I first started listening to TER, I was going through a divorce. It was a very nasty situation. 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And my oldest son is now working with me, so I see him pretty much every day. My youngest is about ready to graduate, and where it is, he may come to work with me as well. You know, right now, we all have things to go through, but the music that is played on that radio station, that's kind of the thing that got me through it.
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Psalm 34:18. The Lord is close to the brokenhearted and saves those who are crushed in spirit. Your encouraging WPER.

That's Jeremy Camp on your encouraging WPER. Hey, I'm Dwayne. Seeing some pictures of some food fails online today. Now, not like restaurant food necessarily, or, you know, pictures on the menu not living up to what comes in, but people trying to do the right thing and cook the food at home, and they're following the recipe and expecting it to look a certain way on the plate. It just doesn't quite turn out that way. Now, it all depends on the taste, though. I mean, I think you can kind of avert your eyes if the taste is good, even if the look isn't so good. But, you know, you get points for trying. Don't give up. I remember.

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But your encouraging WPER is with you every step of the way. Uplifting music, a word of inspiration, and a reminder that God is present in every part of your day.

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1: 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Thank you for everything you do.

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Your encouraging WPER.

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You are loved. From your encouraging WPER.

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Zephaniah 3:17. The Lord your God is with you, the mighty warrior who saves. He will take great delight in you. In his love, he will no longer rebuke you, but will rejoice over you with singing. Your encouraging WPER. This

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